0: spielen, war das für mich super erfüllend.
1: How could I not leak it? 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F*** it. You only live once, let the people see.

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I blasted off the planet, rock that caused catastrophe, and it matters more because I had it. Now I had, I thought about wreaking havoc on an opposition, kind of shocking, they want a static with precision, I'm automatic, quarterback, I ain't talking second, pack it up, I don't panic, batter back.

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It's unfortunate because it's like, yo, when people die, that's when you, like, you know? 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
1: 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For the DJ, please turn up the bass to the max. Please just rewind, let me shake it to the max.

party starting. See you at the bar, you was hardly talking. That's when I knew that your heart was scarring. Friends to lovers need a part to star in. Like, wait, babe, let me ask your pardon.

ashtray, reminiscing on those past days. 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And I traveled around the world, think where you living at now. I heard you moved to Austin, got an apartment and settled down. And every once in a while, I start texting, write a paragraph, but then I delete the message. Think about you like a pastime. I could cry you a river, get you baptized. 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They say that things fall apart. 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
2: Your girl, but your face so sweet, wanna spin you around. 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

where purpose meets a plan. 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

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Are y'all listening? 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It changes.

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1: Let you win a flash of light, yeah. 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